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1: An NBA injury at 2046, also at West Roots Creek Road and New Glendale Road, in the area of West Roots Creek Road and New Glendale Road. Caller rides a vehicle stuck in a ditch. White van, unknown injuries, no rollover, nose down in the ditch, right before West Roots Creek Road, house on the left-hand side.

0: Squad 23, Squad 23, respond to 880 Mill Creek Road, 880 Mill Creek Road on a follow, time 2050.
1: Okay.
2: Yeah, 2050.

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1: 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Go ahead.
2: Holding back door 2051.
3: Harney County to any responding unit in the Glendale Fire Department responding to West Ridge Creek Road and New Glendale Road.
0: Go ahead, Zoe.
3: Ten four, 2503 ambulance service, 2052 for an ambulance injury at West Ridge Creek Road and New Glendale Road in the area. Caller by the vehicle stuck in a ditch. A white van, unknown injuries, no rollover, nose down in the ditch right before West Ridge Creek Road on the house on the left-hand side.
0: 10-4.

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1: 23, go ahead.
0: In service.
1: 23, I have you in service at 2053, responding to 880 Mill Creek Road, 880 Mill Creek Road, unit number 2, going to be in regards to a 60-year-old female, Bells. Currently is laying on the floor, is moving, breathing and alert, face is hurting. She did say that she hit her face on the fridge, feeling weak.
0: County.
1: 23, go ahead. That's 10-4. She was out for a couple minutes. She is currently alert and breathing.
0: 23, okay.

0: 23, how are you, Kenny?
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2: Be advised, law enforcement is on scene. 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
3: Roger, we'll continue on.
1: Yeah. 10-4.
3: Roger, be advised, when I was responding, I did notice north of Woods Creek on New Glendale Road, there was a car that missed the driveway, and they are not the ones that called for 911, but we are going to continue up and just make sure he's okay.
2: And break. New Glendale Road,
3: 2583 spot.
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0: 05 Hardin County. 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

E-10 Fire Department, E-10 Fire Department, Box 421. Respond to the area of 417 Park Avenue, 417 Park Avenue for a smoke odor complaint. Be advised, there is a very large controlled burn off of Sportsman Lake Road. It could possibly be in reference to that.

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Respond to the 5,000 block of Sonora Harding Springs Road. Sonora Harding Springs Road, 5,000 block for a commercial vehicle fire at 2141.

0: Nora, pardon this Range Road. Caller advised of a tractor on fire at the old Russell Reed farm. The caller is not on scene. Be advised, this might be in reference to the controlled burn off of Sportsman Lake Road.
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1: Seven, I have you in service to 2156, responding to 1207 Woodland Drive, 1207 Woodland Drive, to the Norton Community Medical, in regards to a 53-year-old male in the front lobby having issues breathing, has septic pump.

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0: All the units canceled at 2157. 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Do you want SO?
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0: 10-4. 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

Squad 21, Squad 21, respond to 599 Rogersville Road, 599 Rogersville Road to north, the signature north, on a fault, time 22 to 32.

21 Bay. And service at 2233, responding to 599 Rogersville Road, 599 Rogersville Road to the North Signature Nursing Home. It's going to be in for 85-year-old male. Fell, hit the door frame, hit the left side of his head. Ear was bleeding. BP 158/68, awake and breathing, alert.

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20. Two way. 22, have you in service at 2313, responding to 1451 Deering Lane, 1451 Deering Lane. It's going to be in regards to a 77-year-old male bleeding from the leg. He's applying pressure, but every time they say he removes the cloth, it starts squirting. So they are currently trying to stop the bleeding.

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Elizabethtown Firebox 314, E-Town Firebox 314. Respond to 913 North Dixie Avenue, 913 North Dixie Avenue to the Baptist South Hardin on an elevator rescue, time 043.

0: You're going to be responding to 913 North Dixie Avenue, 913 North Dixie Avenue. It's going to be the Baptist Health Hardin. Officer advised elevator number 4 by the gift shop entrance. Unknown how many people are trapped.
1: Please.

0: I arrived at the elevator door. 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We show 2035, clear the scene, command terminate, we're available.
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0: 23, respond to 1507 Pin Oak Court, 1507 Pin Oak Court on a breathing problems, time 116.
1: Is okay. Is that okay?

23 good. 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It's going to be Unit 32, Apartment 32, in regards to a 63-year-old female complaining of shortness of breath, dizziness, medical history of anemia, and diabetes.

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0: In service.
1: 12, I have you in service at 301, responding to 365 Teresa Road, 365 Teresa Road. 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She is alert and talking, limited information. Son is, I believe, at the residence to unlock the door. 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

21 Avion Services 309, responding to 545 Atcher Street, 545 Atcher Street. It's going to be apartment A as an alpha in regards to a 47-year-old female with degenerative discs. Went to the ER, but it did not get any relief. Complaining of back pain, leg numbness, can't sleep. 10 out of 10 on pain scale.

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0: 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Command's 38 by 610. You all have a good morning.
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1: 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Seven-seventeen, responding to 238 East Airview Drive, 238 East Airview Drive. 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

0: 11, I'm getting.
1: 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Squad 11, I have you in service at 725, responding to 2058 Rainville Big Springs Road, 2058 Rainville Big Springs Road. It's going to be in regards to a 69-year-old male, currently breathing heavy, hard to breathe, history of COPD, heartbreak syndrome. He is going to be upstairs at the residence.

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0: 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I've attached myself to SWAT 11's call. I'm okay on info. I'm in service.
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2: 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Nobody here has one of those alerts.
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2: All right, Hardin County, be advised, we're staying in the driveway of that address, and there's nobody here, and the homeowner of that address reports nobody here has a medical alert bracelet or necklace.

0: Unless the alarm company can make contact with them, we're going to clear, and they can send us back out if need be.
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2: If you would, contact the alarm company and see if that unit has any GPS tracking capabilities, and if not, there should be a cell phone number attached to it. See if we can trace that and triangulate it to get a location.
3: Alarm company stated the GPS was phasing in the roadway directly in front of 238 as their closest location. I was attempted calling that number multiple times. I'm going to go back to the alarm company one more time, see if we can get further and then get the tracking.

Squad 12, respond to 516 Savannah Avenue, 516 Savannah Avenue, on a chest pain, time 736.

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1: Squad 12, I have you in service at 738, responding to 516 Savannah Avenue, 516 Savannah Avenue, Unit A as an Alpha. 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

Certain K, 2103. To keep you updated, reference 13's call, we found a secondary address from previous call history at a possible 242 South Airview. 13's already aware, they're going to have to check it now.

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1: 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We're unable to see if anybody's down inside. You want to start BD to see if they can get the door open.
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0: Seems okay. Be advised, neighbor states there's 2 residents in this house and that the vehicles are home and neither one are entering the door.

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1: For 853, Dollar Mobile Home Park, 1190 South Dixie Boulevard, 1190 South Dixie. Cross streets of North Street, block 77. And a 71-year-old male who's fallen, hit his head. We're not able to get him up.

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He is on HOMO 2.

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Squad 12, respond to 58 Shayla Court, 58 Shayla Court, in Ryanville, cross streets of Jake Drive on Illness, 10103.

0: 会成立。
1: This is Jake Drive, La Vista. I'm a 49-year-old female. She's been vomiting, hasn't been able to keep anything down for the last 5 days. She's been to the ER previously with no diagnosis. She's type 2 diabetic, hasn't been able to take her medication in about a week. Complaining of back, head, and leg pain.

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1: Tavertin 23.

Blood 41, Blood 41. You just brought an 84 mile marker, I-65 southbound. 84 mile marker, I-65 southbound in Glendale. I think it was KST on an altered mental status. I'm 1025.

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1: Ten twenty-six, 84 Walmart Graphics, 85 South on Glendale.
0: KSB's on a traffic stop with an adult female. That's just disoriented, altered mental status.

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2: 2045 is en route at 10:54. 2041, Harden County, where responding? 2041, got you responding at 10:55. 2041, Harden County. Yeah, 10:55, Econ units heading out to the city center town mall, 1704 North 6th Avenue, 1704 North 6th. Suite 101 B Boys, could be the Bath and Body Works. 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

0: 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Squad 22, respond to 300, Hargan Road, 300, Hargan Road and Vine Grove, cross streets of Drake Road, Vine Grove Road, abdominal pain, some 1055.
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service at 1056 300 Hargan Road, 300 Hargan Road, cross of Drake Road and Vine Grove Road. I have a 71-year-old male, abdominal pain, nausea, history of hypertension. I did on Ozempic, his last dose was Monday. Last bowel movement was a couple days ago, possibly constipated.

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Back from the alarm company advised that they spoke with Keel, they're testing the entire building.

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0: in Hart County. There's technicians on site testing the system. They attempted to get it in test mode and made a phone call to make sure that happened. 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

0: 2004, 2035. They're having troubles getting that system in test mode. I'm going to let you all respond 41 and 04 to the same quarters.
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0: 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Squad 13 needed to respond to 102 Jockey Court. 102 Jockey Court in the little town. Crushers of Harness Court, Partridge Way. 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

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Closer to Pearl River Road Northwest. You're welcome.

Marinatown Rescue, responded 8431 St. John Road, Cecilia, 8431 St. John Road, Cecilia, MDA rollover with entrapment time, 1218.

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1: 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Crossroads of Eastland Control Boulevard, 86-year-old female fell a couple days ago. Has not been up in a couple days. Don't know if she's injured.

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0: 281-805-806, having a service for MVA rollover with entrapment, 1221 at 8431 St. John Road, 8431 St. John Road in Cecilia. It's going to be a single vehicle accident. Caller stated the passenger wanted to check on them. It's going to be rolled over, stating it is a bad accident. Head and arm is injured. The door is stuck per caller.
1: Yeah.

0: 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Be advised, the treatment is now negative.
1: Is that fire department confirmation, Hurricane?
0: If that's per caller confirmation.
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0: Bueno. The daughters of our detectives for the sheriff's office to be en route in an unmarked vehicle.
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0: Must be advised, there's no longer entrapment. 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That door is able to be opened. She's awake and breathing, okay?
1: Copy. I'm on scene now, so I'll just hang out for a minute.
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1: Yeah, that's 10-4. Everything's 4-10-4.
0: Yeah, you two's canceling Reinhardt County.
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0: 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She's conscious but not responsive, has an extensive medical history, blood pressure, hypoglycemia. 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
1: 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She's awake now, the back of her head's bleeding, 67-year-old female.
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0: Office on the Commonwealth Pain and Sauna, 1107 Crown Point Drive, 1107 Crown Point Suite 107. I have a 67-year-old female who passed out, fell, hit her head. She's conscious now and bleeding.
1: Angel.
0: Go ahead.
1: We're marked for a seizure at 253.
0: I was looking at a different screen. Here's a 253 Metz Court, 253 Metz Court number 2, crossing to West French Street. A 41-year-old male who had had a seizure. He's conscious now. Short of air, has been vomiting. He does have a history of seizures. He's prescribed Suboxone. He smokes TSC and smoked THC, and he did smoke this morning. He may have taken some of his Suboxone, but they're not sure.
1: Okay, cool, thank you.
0: Hart County 21.
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0: 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Out of the year.
1: 13, 19.

I'm coming. 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
1: Thank you.
0: You're welcome. Squad 12, Harding County, we're cleared to HH. Down 4.
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22 Avion Service, 1408, heading out to Signature North Harden, 599 Rogersville Road, 599 Rogersville Road. I've got a 54-year-old female. She'll be located in room 213, bed 1. Worsening foot wound in bed 4. It's not a blunt injury, old wound. Awake and bruising, okay?

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14-19. The Foreign Service, 14-19, in response to Kensington, 225, St. John Road, 225, St. John Road, Room 5, on the rehab side. And a 79-year-old male who's not aggressive, not combative, just states that he wants to die, so they have to send him out for a psych eval.

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1: 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Have a... ...61-year-old patient, abnormal left.

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1: This is at 1509 for vehicle fire at 7433 Rendezvous Road. 7433 Rendezvous Road. Car by the vehicle on fire. Flames are visible coming from the hood of the car. The hood is closed.

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0: 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Return, I'm sorry, drop in return appointment. Just dropped down from Encompass, looks like going to dialysis. 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
1: 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You have a 98-year-old female complaining of left-sided rib cage pain radiating to her back, but she took one 10-milligram Norco, having some difficulty breathing, maybe in room 1.

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0: Gordon County.
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0: Delivery. There is a 1600 in area 1935 Elmwood Drive, 355 Elmwood Drive, apartment 26. Countries of Elm Road, North Wilson. A 25-year-old female, chest and neck are swollen. 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

0: 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Respond to Tulsa Yelp, 1507 North Dixie Highway, 1507 North Dixie Highway, with EPD on a possible cardiac arrest. 1609.
1: Service.
2: 9-9, they responded to Tulsa Yoke at 1507 North Dixie Avenue, pressure North Dixie Highway. North Dixie Highway. EPD received a call from an employee, and they have a male who's laying face down by the roadway. Unknown breathing status. So we are going to be sending the fire with you. EPD should be on scene shortly.
3: Highway. 1507 North Dixie Highway. Be a black male in all black clothing, laying face down near 31W. Unknown how long they've been there or breathing. Doesn't appear to be moving. EPD's in route.
0: 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Difficulty breathing, Tom, 1610.
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0: That's what I'm seeing with EPD. Looks like we have a large conscious male. 214, I have to man.
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1: Sixteen,
2: 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Is there a run for either 21 or 22?
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1: And 13, sorry about the run order mix-up. You're going to be responding to Step Works, 1207 Woodland Drive in E-Town, 1207 Woodland. The 57-year-old male, difficulty breathing, advised. Lungs have diminished, abdomen is distended, oxygen is at 90%.

Squad 51, Squad 51, 1556 EH, Chapel Road in Cecilia, 1556 EH, Chapel Road in Cecilia. Pediatric laceration near the eye, time 1622.

0: Sección. Section 23, 1556 Yates Chapel Road, 15568 Chapel Road in Cecilia. And cross streets are gonna be Horn Road, Hardensburg Road. I have a 3-year-old child who fell. He's bleeding from near the outside of his eye. He's conscious, alert. Mom's with him. We're applying some pressure.
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0: 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Press 1641. One 108 Honeysuckle Court, 108 Honeysuckle Court, Apartment 3, Cross Streets of South Wilson Road. A 19-year-old male shot in the chest. Please, they are starting CPR, gasping for air.
1: Gasping for air, shot in the chest area. They're attempting CPR currently. Doesn't know who shot him, was outside the home. I repeat, stage for police.
0: For air and moaning at this time, CPR not in progress. I'll advise on the scene for here.
1: Code 1, 1642.

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2: 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Cross streets at Elmhurst Avenue and Cedar Crest Street off of Knox. It was 15-year-old female. At the time of the call, her lips were turning white. She was gagging, wasn't able to see straight. But she's sweating really bad. History of anxiety and depression. The only medication or anything that she admits to taking was one Prozac this morning. Caller found some old self-harm marks on her upper thighs. As her color is going back to normal at this time, she's awake and breathing okay.
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2: 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Arizona, 102 Gateway Crossings Boulevard, 102 Gateway Crossings, over by the diesel pump at the gas station there in front of the market. You have a 73-year-old male, pressure of 100 over 50. The caller stated he looks like Santa Claus, but he's in a blue shirt, blue jeans, and tennis shoes.

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Are we gonna need air medical? Ten four, will you let fire know to set up an LZ or tell me where to land them?

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21. 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I don't know if they've got one in the Walmart parking lot. 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

0: Office 21. And his cell phone's not taking calls. 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
1: That's clear. We're going to drive around the Walmart parking lot real quick just to make sure. We'll advise.
0: Go for it. 2200 County. 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
0: Can you please call Radcliffe and let them know that a 19-year-old been shot into the chest?
1: 10-4, is he intubated?

0: Go ahead. Please, you just advised I gave your call in to BHR, the ER doc, very, very quickly in the background. I was hollering for air medical. We're going to go ahead and have fire set them up on Centennial, because I know fire won't land them in the parking lot like the hospital wants them to. So, that's what we're doing.
1: And then make sure you continue. Cardiac arrest, so we'll go to a real hospital.
0: 500, would you like me to advise them? Yes.

0: 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We did not know he was full code.
1: Alright, Jay, copies.

0: 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We did not know he was full code.
1: RG, copies.
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0: Squad 11, Squad 11, your respondent stage, 111 Kenilworth Court in Radcliffe, 111 Kenilworth, on possible lacerations after a drug domestic from 1719.
1: 23. We cleared at the scene with a refusal, AMA 2107 is aware, and we can go ahead and pick up that run for Squad 11.
2: 10-4, sorry, it's been busy in here. Squad 11, you can disregard.

Silver 21. That's some for you're available. 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Which run? Whoever's taking Kenilworth. I'm extremely 10-6. 10-4. I'm not even sure if I have anybody injured, but you're going to be going to 111 Kenilworth Court, 101 Kenilworth. I've got RPD en route, possible domestic with alterations. I'll advise when it's clear.

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0: 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I know my female party's not injured. 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
0: RPD just advised us that the scene was clear and safe to approach.
1: Cancel.

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1: Control. 10-4, I tried that number a couple of different times, different ways, with and without the one, and it's not going through. 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
1: The 676 Crescent Way, 676 Crescent Way, the 59-year-old female, trouble breathing, she has taken her aspirin and nitro today.

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1: 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I've got a 86-year-old female with short of breath and a crackle. She's on 2 liters of O2 via nasal cannula. She'll be in room 205, bed B.

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0: Okay.
1: If you're trying to reach me, there's no radio contact inside that hospital.
0: That's fine. The helicopter's on the ground. I've got RP asking for fire for the LZ. Do we need them or not?
1: I believe they just want them to secure where the helicopter's landed for the time being.
0: Okay. We'll send them.
1: Thank you.
0: Go ahead. 1746.
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0: 1746. Fulbright County.
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2: Canyon 1747. You're going to be responding to Baptist South Radcliffe, 2763 South Dixie. The helicopter is already on the ground. Radcliffe, OIC, for the police department is requesting you all secure the LZ. I don't know. They're just requesting you all out there.
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0: Clear in the hospital, clear in reckless, and route to the courthouse.
1: 10-4 at 1956.